It's giving progression. It's giving acceptance. It's giving equality. It's giving options. Let's see if you can work with this. Oh, she better work. She better work.

I speak to you privately for a moment? 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What and who I really am. I'm a prisoner. I thought it would be perfect.

It's no shade, but the shadow from the battle won't give you grace. Cross the river Styx, they still give you chase. Track six, infamous, just step to the AM at your own pace. You try to chart as a martyr, but fall apart when the barter requires give instead of take. Got my kicks laced to levitate, all in the wrist. No banners for following daily planners. Mind your manners, filling out questionnaires for unknowable answers. Stargazer, bars dance around sunspots and dark cancers. This is the arc of an art, bodies of water part. 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

0: I'm in the studio mixing, blending. Can't count these hours invested. All these mind games and a constant spending. The bad man gets tempted. Cause I told him I'm here for the love, not the peas. But I hate when the payment's pending. It's the fact I could be out of touch for a week and a feeling of doom's impending. But it's only me that's venting. I pray to God that I stay strong-willed so I can write my will on my pending. I'm here for the love, not the peas, but I hate when the payment's pending. It's the fact I could be out of touch for a week and a feeling of doom's impending. Imposter syndrome's killing my people and it's only me that's venting. I pray to God that I stay strong-willed so I can write my will on my pending.
1: I wanna wake big, but I haven't quite ticked all the boxes, I'm going insane. And this path that I'm dragging myself down only creates more chances, mate. Last night wasn't through the door till the sun came up, I was passing oh so late. Last time I was in the mix for the cup, this time I was solely out to get waved. Promising fate, but I made a promise to my face that I wouldn't ever let it contain all the work that I've put in, the numbers I've gained. And I'm trying to tell me the numbers again. Analyze this, then we're making a play, so I'm trying to stay locked in. HM page, I'm page, I'm page, I'm page, I'm pages. Bougie studio, cannot complain, I'm building up planes, switching the lanes.

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Libs of TikTok love this beat. From Beale to Front Street, I'm cross country, all world. She left adorned in small pearls. I'm lost in the woods. The cost of rotten goods weighs my thoughts down. Offensive rebound, chicken chaser off the backboard. The camera clacks more. Shellac, shellac, who keeping track of

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I know the sequence, bunch of delinquents. 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I'm out here killing them with kindness on their deck.

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Finally. 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I've been blind to the earth's ways. Finally. Finally.

Finally. Finally, I've been blind to the earth's ways. Like sheep, I followed everything that I heard. Heard from the churches, heard from the president, heard from my mother, heard from my friends, heard from my enemies, heard from the sound, heard from the end, heard from death, heard from the churches, heard from the president, heard from my mother, heard from my friends, heard from my enemies, heard from

observing the whole situation. Like, you know, he turns to John Lennon and says, "Man, this is unreal." And John Lennon turns to Muhammad Ali and says, "Mate, the more real you get, the more it gets unreal."

Yes, yes. Good evening. Welcome to the show. It's Big People here on Radio 1 with myself, Luke the Cook, and Mr. Craig Monts, currently at the decks. Lovely to be back in the studio this week. I'm freshly back from the UK, where I was at We Out Here Festival, and it did not disappoint at all. Absolutely wicked vibes across the board. And for my selections today, I'm going to be playing strictly tunes that I heard over the weekend there. Started off the show with three tunes that I heard, not Shazammed. These are just from memory. Started off with a bit of Brass Construction, and then into that remix by DJ Scratch Go. You probably recognise the sample featuring Q-Tip. I think we're going to be keeping the vibes nice and, well, vibesy hopefully tonight. It's Notting Hill Carnival as well, so out to anyone that's at Carnival. Out to the people listening in live, and more shouts to come, but definitely out to all my festival crew. Big people, keep it locked. Radio 1.

Yes, just a little tenuous link here because out of nowhere, Craig has just dropped tunes off of Rhythm Section label. They had a stage that we're out here, and he's now slipped into this Jazzanova tune, who also played there live. So very thematic tonight.

0: Yes, Yes, on the second side of the adverts.
1: A banger. Absolute banger.
0: Absolute banger, yeah. Sticking with the We Out Here theme, this one, Bugs in the Attic, remix of the Four Hero tune, Hold It Down. Classics like this.
1: There was that three CD compilation that had the third CD was the one, you know what I mean?
0: Yeah, yeah, yeah.
1: Four Hero, like, remixes of the remixes of the remixes.
0: Yes.
1: Shouts to Rosewar. She had this on CD in her collection when we first met, and it impressed me.
0: Yeah.
1: Hugely.
0: These tunes don't die.
1: They don't, bro. They live on forever.
0: The one before that as well, played by the Sage Sounds, the Three Winans brothers with Louis Vega on the remix. That one sent me to heaven. I'm back. Yeah, less of the cheesiness. Just give a couple shouts out. Out to Jalpa Hervé. Out to Vigi Jeremy. Out to Christelle. Out to Audrey. Out to Matilda. Out to my man who cycled there, Ludo. Out to Philip. Out to Hassan. Out to Oli Tranquilo. Out to Sol. Out to Laura. Anyone else at the Little Sims gig last night? Zephyr. Out to Silvertooth 10. Sorry about this. Out to Rach. Out to the Wright sisters, Abby and Natalie, lovely to meet you. And out to the Waistcoat, the Warrior, and anyone else listening, sorry for that gratuitous roll call.
1: That was a deep one.
0: I'm getting back in the mix.
1: Only a few shouts. Big up to Spencer, happy birthday, bro. Shouts to Kevin Muldoon as well, the mix master. And yeah, last 40 minutes before our outro, you're listening to Big People, it's Radio 1.

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I know I'm African, cool, but I'm not trying to be his sister wife. Just get out of my face. 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

0: We should shout out Dolly Parton as well. Rest in peace to Dolly. OG in the game. Mega, yeah. Mega feminist, mega up here, mega outside from day one.
1: Yes.
0: Shouts to you, Dolly.
1: Would have been good to get some Dolly edits or something.
0: She'd be
1: on
0: down
1: tonight.
0: I reckon she'd be down. I don't want to like put words in a dead person's mouth, but I reckon she'd be down.
1: Nice.
0: Shouts to you, Dolly. What other shouts were there that were coming through?
1: I need to send Izzy and Phil and Raz and Roz a shout, and classically Jazzy and Anna. That's me for the day. And Albert, the Colonel, Lucifer, Basil, all of those people scrambling up at Letna.
0: And totally unconnected shouts to Bonnie Blue. She just gave birth, so like mother and baby doing well, yeah? Sweet. We're about to be out of here. Another Monday, another sesh. How are you feeling about it? Post-game?
1: Post-game, yeah, good, man, good. Signing out on this absolute beast of a tune, Afronaut, Transcend Me. Another one from We Out Here, sorry.
0: She's going to be living for a long time.
1: Yeah.
0: Rightly so, by the sounds of it. Big up to Rosewater and Vanny as well. That's it.
1: We out. See ya next time.
0: Peace.

Hopefulness is not a neutral position. It is adversarial. It is the warrior emotion that can lay waste to cynicism. Each redemptive or loving act, as small as you like, such as reading to a little boy,